0: No monument will mark my resting place. I will leave only this, the story of my life. I have lived fully and deeply. I have tasted passion, crime, and even murder. It is for you to judge me. You must weigh the good against the evil, the passion against the tenderness, the crime against the charity, the pleasure against the pain.
1: Here we go.

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1: Yo, Billy, you tripping, man. You need to get inside. Everybody waiting on you, man. What you doing, huh?
2: Man, one of them girls last night at the bachelor party showed me how to work the DM. I'm getting DMs from lunch ladies, meter maids, fine ass assistant principals. Look at this one. This is a cougar. Look at that gray hair. 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
1: at this. You got to know the difference between real life and the internet, man. You got a bride in the inside waiting on you right now, man.
2: And look at, she fine. You're going to give me ninth grade hard. 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
1: That's man, you can't be being thirsty, man. We got to go, man.
2: Man, I'm trying to. 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

0: cool.
1: So today, as we consummate this union, let nothing or no one come in between it. What's wrong?
2: Nothing. My stomach is hurting. If it's a turtle head, it's about to come out. I gotta take the Browns to the Super Bowl. You understand what I'm saying?
3: Give me my phone, got it?
2: Wait, wake up, Grandma.
1: That DM is the devil, son.
2: No, it's not.
3: That key, stop.
4: I know what you're doing, man. You're bugging. We gotta get back out here, man.
2: I can't, man. I gotta get some more DMs in, baby.
4: What? Yo, bro, come help me out with this.
5: Brother, my brother.
2: Callie?
5: Is she loyal?
2: Yeah.
5: Is she smart?
2: Yeah.
5: Is she grateful?
2: Yeah.
5: Does she have the key to your heart?
2: Yeah, she does. She does have the key to my heart.
5: Then you should marry her.
2: But what am I gonna do with this, though?
5: Major key alert.

And now, finally, I can announce you two husband and wife. 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

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And it never will happen again. 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

0: Sure, it's good to be home, isn't it?
1: See the skyscrapers in the back, this shit is official.
2: Skyscrapers, straight up.
1: I got a lot on my mind, I got more in my face. If I ain't going to get it, that day is going to waste. I'm trying to move in my safe, like the safe was a safe house. I ain't going out to eat, but these hoes stay on the stakeout. And you know it's official when I go bringing that babe out. I'm thumbing through the magazines like this the girl I'ma take out. Imagine stuck in the D and you trying to find a way out. And yeah, your music been bumping and you just waiting to break out. And I've been waiting all goddamn year. Oh yeah, I can tell that it's near, but near ain't here. Man, them bills is here right now. I guess you shine brightest when the light's down, like now. And then they say it happened for me overnight. Shit, yeah, I guess it took 10 years for me to be an overnight success. What you know about living check to check, the living check to check, the check to check. First place, no neck and neck. Two girls that's breast to breast to breast to breast. Blowing smoke, but I'm a breath of fresh air, yes. And I'm doing extra numbers like I'm Chinese. Taking double shots like Siamese. I'm from where crime breeds. Her titties out like Siamese. I knew I lived this life back when I was young and used to climb trees. I should've known back then I wasn't gonna stop. Cause even then I was infatuated with just sitting at the top. I said I should've known back then, man.

0: Bitch, watch how you speak to me. I've been working all week and I know I need ZZZZ's. Trying to get paid repeatedly. Jamaica, Cancun, now that's where I need to be. Credit card used to be EBT. In Adido, that's DEBT. I've been thinking about becoming a cop so I can murk some niggas one by one off legally. I talk that real shit, but that's why they loving it. One time for the city, treating it like it's the mother shit. Was talking to my dad though on some other shit. He like, man, slow down with the girls you're fucking with. If they ain't a quarterback, it's no point in rushing it. Don't make the same mistakes I made with your mother, but that's on some other shit. Look, I'm into risking taking it. I'm into making it, then get back to make it like I ain't made it yet. Is the rehab for a workaholic? I've been thinking about shaking it. I done had a Rolex longer than I had relationships. I'm embarrassed to say that shit, but I've been working on myself and that's the most important work. Even if you don't get paid for it, shit. Call me the greatest, don't call up no favors. I call up my savior, like thank you God, look at all we created. I started rapping Biggie Smalls in the basement, and now we headed to the tallest skyscrapers. Straight up.
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0: Street Science, you're on the air. 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
1: I love Tupac's new record.
0: Right, but don't you feel like that creates tension between East and West? 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
1: What's wrong with him?
2: This man has faucet failure.
1: What?
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0: The funk is on Space.

0: you guys, you think you know all about music. 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Listen to some real music for a change, something with culture.
1: Yeah, yeah.

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1: What?
0: You fake ass, phony ass, punk ass motherfuckers. 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
1: Yeah. It's been a minute. This probably should have happened a while ago. Fuck it. We're here now, though.

watching the moves you make, you might want to stick to the basics. 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
3: Yeah.

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2: You get up and howl about America and democracy. 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The world is a business. And I have chosen you to preach this evangel.
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0: Funk is on space.
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0: 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Close your eyes and picture me rolling.
1: Every element in the galaxy boils down to one.
2: You say, what is the one?
1: The funk is on space.
3: Yeah, we done warned you. Random love.

0: Yo, I've been pondering, God. I've been meditating on this scheme, God. I know I toured through the able bodies. You can make this loop, man. What's the deal?
1: Hell, God, let's get it on.
0: Yo, this is old Duke. He's sliding out the rear of his bills naked. Like,
2: what?
0: Like five bells.
2: What? Yo, man, brother, you need to chill, man. Brothers out here getting killed, stabbed up, and shot.
1: Yo, like, no, honey,
2: you need to chill. It ain't about that, son. It's all about equality. You know what I'm saying? Equality.

0: Yeah.
1: And in our line of work, we need all the help we can get.
2: Son, Kremlin is blowing the fuck up. You know
1: Tony Wing's the name.
2: Yeah, because
1: he works for a drug ring in Central America.
3: Who wants to kill him?
1: No information. Say yes or no.
3: 1.5 million.
1: All right. You get what you want. Money's no object.
2: Yo, man, shit happened, man.
1: They're all clean. No serial numbers.
2: Yo.
1: And they're explosive head bullets.
2: Come here. Come here, son. Come here for a minute. Yo,
4: you some more baking soda. Yo, get your fucking. I just made a glass, man. Get your big aliens off my mom's table, man.
2: Nah, see, y'all, yo, chill, man. Yo, Pastor Christelle.
1: You change your mind?
2: Niggas is greedy, man. Man.
4: Big ass shits.
2: Yo, man, you ain't smoking no more weed, man. Chill, man.
5: Bobby Steele.
4: This might go to the store, man. Fuck
5: that. Suck, kid.
4: Get baking soda.
6: Yo.
5: Let's cut the pie five ways. We came off
6: noodles.
5: With 2 mil, kid. Fast.
6: Raleigh noodles. Vegas. No doubt coming through.
5: La Costa Nostra.
6: Johnny Blaze.

0: Yeah, what's up, girl?
1: What's up? What you doing?
0: Nothing. Just finished getting my nails done.
1: Word.
0: I'm up in here. Yeah, go put my shit together.
1: Yeah, I got some bad news for you.
0: What happened?
1: Why they said hell no.
0: To the trip?
1: Yeah, to the trip. They said no.
0: Yo, see, that's the shit I'm talking about, man. And I don't give a fuck. I know they listening, but fuck them motherfuckers. I can't stand them motherfuckers. Yo, they always doing that shit. For real.
1: I was so fucking mad that I just went in the house and went to sleep, yo. I just woke up. I was like, fuck that. I ain't gonna let these people fuck up my life. Fuck that. I'm still live.
0: They be hating, man. I mean, damn. Like, what's their, like, literally, what's their reasoning for saying no? You know what I'm saying? Really, what's their reasoning? The shit is over with.
1: Well, I'm thinking, like, what it could be, like, L.A., Mexico, right there. Where do you think I'm running to? I'm going no fucking way. I just want to get my two-step on before I begin.
0: Word. That's what I'm saying. At every goddamn party, you always miss.
1: What are we running for? I'm running for a lie. What the fuck is going on? Like, for real. This shit
0: for
1: is
0: real,
1: crazy.
0: Nah. It is crazy, and I'm mad because they made you miss my birthday, man. Come on, my sister wasn't even at my fucking birthday party because these motherfuckers gonna say you can't go. Like, come on.
1: No, even the fucking Federale trying to tear us apart. Fuck, game resisted. For real. Leave me the fuck alone. I didn't do this trial. I'm going to jail. Just leave us alone. I said, goddamn it.
0: Leave me the fuck alone, please.
1: Let the fuck you up, my blood, motherfucker. Let me not say that. They might stage that, too.
0: Word, right? Yeah, well, Your Honor, you heard her say that we want her blood, and they're going to kill us and blow us all up. Where the fuck you get all that from?
1: Yo, I can't take it. I ain't even stressing that because, you know, it's going to be a lot of good times. We done had a lot of good times, bad times, and we're about to have some wonderful times. So
0: that's right, girl.
1: It's going good. This shit just made us closer. That's all it is.
0: That's right. My motherfucking sister, man.
1: Yep.
0: I mean, you know what, though? At the end of the day, I'm just glad it's all over with because the worst thing was watching them motherfucking bastards.
1: Tell me about
0: that
1: it.
0: That motherfucking stand snitching with a B.I.G. shirt on.
1: Tell me about it, yo. That shit was like... What the fuck part of the game is this?
0: Yo, every time I looked at that nigga C, I was like, yo. All I see was big shirts. Like, I don't know, baby, man. They got me up here. Look at this bullshit, man. Please, baby, get me off this. I was like, I'm looking at my baby big. Like, yeah, look at this bullshit. I know you on this sucker-ass nigga chest right now. Nigga had the nerve to wear a B.I.G. shirt to court. I couldn't wear
1: that shit. It's crazy. That was crazy. I wish I had a camera.
0: Faggot.
1: Like, look at this shit here.
0: Faggot, fuck boy.
1: The motherfuckers talking about they came at them like wolves. How the fuck you think they came at us? What the fuck? And we still stood our grounds. What kind of shit is going on? Like, yo, shit ain't like it used to be.
0: It really ain't. We the last three left, bro.
1: Yup. They ain't built. Motherfuckers ain't built like they used to be. I'm telling you.
0: You know what? You know what, though, baby girl? It's all good because that was like a small price to pay to get some big bullshit up out of our life, because now we're going to be able to live right, eat right, you know what I'm saying? You're going to be able to eat right. You're going to have your own money. You're going to have your own shit, your own crib. You know what I mean? Without all the motherfucking leeches around taking what should have been yours or what should have been my mom's or what should have been your kids. You know what I mean?
1: I feel you, yo. You know, I be saying shit like, it's good that you got eyes around you that could see shit. You know what I'm saying? That you probably can't see. You already knew what it was, but you so genuine, you just wanted to spread love to everybody and just take care of everything because big ain't here. And I know where your heart was, but you know what? Them motherfucking snakes, in the end, look where they at and look where you at.
0: And you's a rider, mommy, and you know what? Fuck them right now, yo.
1: And I'm glad I'm going out with you, because if anybody I'll be going to jail with, I'm glad it's you, goddamn, because you're a real motherfucker.
0: I ain't going to front.
1: We were side to side, but when they said guilty, I looked at you like, you was just sitting. I'm like, did you hear what the fuck they just said? They said guilty. Oh, my motherfucking God. I was about to hit the floor. I had to fucking open my eyes, close my eyes, like, wait a minute. I'm dreaming. But you know what? I got through that shit. I talked to my kids. My kids, they riders too, and we gonna get through all of
0: it. Hell yeah! Yep. This is you know what? It ain't a step backwards. It's a step forward, and this is the beginning of our new life, mama. So you know what? Let's go get this money.
1: I hear you, girl. I'm ready. Shit.
0: Let's do it. I love you, mama. I love you too.
1: Yo, my phone about to die, so I'm gonna hit you up later on tonight. So we can probably get into something.
0: Okay, mama, I love you.
1: All right. Love you too.
2: Space is infinite. 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

0: Earth. 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
1: And now, for the thousands in attendance and the millions watching around the world, ladies and gentlemen, let's get
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1: Rumble!
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la música.

0: For security reasons, I'm broadcasting from an undisclosed location because the subject of tonight's American expose is terrorism.
1: Kill army, this motherfucker.
2: Yeah, killer army, we the last Armageddon. Prepare yourself now for the six-man wedding in the streets.

0: So I was taking a walk the other day, and I seen a woman, a blind woman, pacing up and down the sidewalk. She seemed to be a bit frustrated, as if she had dropped something and having a hard time finding it. So after watching her struggle for a while, I decided to go over and lend a helping hand, you know. 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Seems to me that you have lost something. 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She replied, oh yes, you have lost something. You've lost your life.
1: It's a wickedness.
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1: Looking on various street corners, I'm sure you've seen it yourself. 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
2: Niggas talking about people fell off and shit. 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
2: Start spreading the news. 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
0: I like that.
1: All right.
0: So everybody in the house, give a warm round of applause for the Notorious B.I.G. The Notorious B.I.G., ladies and gentlemen. 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

0: 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Samurai Showdown.
1: Yeah, DTN, how dare you challenge me? You will die from the tip of my sword today.

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1: Man, life is a struggle, you know what it be like.
2: For real.
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2: For real.
1: So I gotta get it, I'm sure you can see why.
2: I do.
1: If niggas ain't eating, we in the green light.
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1: I'm about to put on for 8:18.

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0: 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I've been up grinding for 80 weeks, nigga. I got no time for no ADD, niggas. I'm tryna put on for 818, nigga. I'm tryna put on for 818, nigga. I'm about to put on for 818, nigga.

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0: 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Are you ready for start time?
2: Yeah! 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
0: Ladies and gentlemen, I don't know what this is coming down through the audience, but look like it just came out of the basement.
2: You know what I'm saying? 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
1: Gang.
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1: We never coming down to earth. You are in space.
2: Poetry is the language of imagination. Poetry is a form of positive creation. Difficult, isn't it the point? You're missing it. Rockin's kinda new to me, cause my true love is poetry. I don't know what you thought, Hops, but Chief, I've got tall props. See, this be the rebuttal version to Mr. Academic, who does not believe that my poems would, could, should have muscles and bodies like this one. I want my poem to be brazen and long-legged and squash mud under a hard yellow heel's wicked gravity. I wish to leave this lab of brains swishing in jars and write poems that shatter glass with undeniable bodies. I want to be a word that wants to be a sweating brick, so drink that through your pointed teeth and critique it. I want to be the strophe that strokes the ear in salty heaves, a spine that bends and works like the dance you shut the door to be. Listen to me. With your hips. Clutch this line in the fleshy grip of bold thighs. Eat through your ears and drink through your pores. And if you see me splashed across a page, know that a leaf is a tongue that you wet to make love to a voice not your own. Eat this poem, floss with the barbed length of a simile, and scrape your tongue across the living verse's bristling skin. My eye is just my eye, I promise. I believe in closure, but not in hospital corners, the way first principles are real but untraceable. See, God is meaning, means becoming, means I knock before I come in, means I wriggle through the riddle of the flesh to outsweat it, means I wear my impertinence upon my fluttering lip, my refusal to bow out to some abstract curtain and exist backstage by the sandbags and pulleys. Hell fucking no, I exist to be seen, to see and be seen, to push my I to the thou, because the premise of my rhythm is the unapologetic, emphatic insistence of the declarative sentence. That's right, bad boy, I am, I is, I be, fuck you, I can speak about myself in rhyming couplets if I want to. I am, I is, I be, I do, I self, I self, I solo, I dolo, is, I am my mother's talk stories from beginning to end. Listen to this poem with your ears.

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1: 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Space. Space. Space. Space. Space. Space. Space. Space. Space. Space. Space. Space. Space. Space. Space. Space. Space. Space. Space. Space. Space. Space. Space. Space. Space. Space. Space. Space. Space. Space. Space. Space. Space. Space. Space. Space. Space. Space. Space. Space. Space. Space. Space. Space. Space. Space. Space. Space. Space. Space. Space. Space. Space. Space. Space. Space. Space. Space. Space. Space. Space. Space. Space. Space. Space. Space. Space. Space. Space. Space. Space. Space. Space. Space. Space. Space. Space. Space. Space. Space. Space. Space. Space. Space. Space. Space. Space. Space. Space. Space. Space. Space. Space. Space. Space. Space. Space. Space. Space. Space. Space. Space. Space. Space. Space. Space. Space. Space. Space. Space. Space. Space. Space. Space. Space. Space. Space. Space. Space.

0: from the Dominican Republic, OVO Deportes presents the Coke Boys Championship Open with your hosts, French Montaña and El Drake.
1: That was crazy.
2: Papi had the mommy thing. They whip it out. She said, oop, there it is. Papi, my thing was like the Kimby Mutombo.
1: I believe it.
2: Carmelo Antonio.
1: Oh! Coming to you live on Evo from Casa de Campos.
2: Reporting live from
1: Dominican Republic. Today we have an absolute classical for you.
2: Knee and hing.
1: Yeah, well, French Montaña and Drake. It's no chopping 2016. If you remember the year, it was a good time.
2: I like your move.
1: I try.
2: Me try too, papi.
3: Sippin' on drink, sippin' on drink, yeah. 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All about

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1: food. Your fake Spanish is legendary.
0: Yeah, yes.

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1: Nah, stop.
0: Check me out right here, yo.
2: Yo, we can't stay alive forever. 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I'm high as ever, more hoes and more cheddar. G-Unit move around with them pounds and Berettas. Yeah, faggot, if I want it, I'm gon' have.

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1: You say, what is the one?
0: The funk is on space.
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0: 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Bus jump back in.
1: All right.
2: Oh, yes.
1: Welcome back. 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
2: What the others won't say and what the others won't play, you know what I'm saying?
1: We'll play.
2: We're dedicated to free speech here. 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
1: That's right. 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
2: That's
1: help
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2: That's right. That means there's truly Brother Sunshine and
1: the Nubian Poetess.
2: We ain't getting Nathan for doing this radio show.
1: And we're actually the only one of our kind since KBLV had shut down recently.
2: They were the last federally non-funded station to lose their license. So we're going to keep you posted.
1: Thank y'all.
2: Yeah, keep you posted on what's happening with the governor's race coming up. But we're going to get into some more music right here. So check it out.
3: 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Hit your bubble. Leave it. Space. Space.
4: J-Love, man. 500. 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
3: 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The Surgeon General has determined that the sound you're about to hear can be devastating.

0: Tribe Called Quest, Jungle Brothers, Black Sheep, Latifah was in there, KMD was in there, Moni Love. Yo, listen, all of them, bro. All of them. Yeah, and Leaders was in there too. All of that energy set us free, bro.
1: Allow me to demonstrate the skill of Shaolin, the special technique of shadow boxing.

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Well, my special armor contains 18 stars. So if you can beat just one of these stars, we'll say that you won.